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Would you rescue me? Would you rescue me? Would you rescue me when I'm by myself? When I need your love, if I need your help, would you rescue me? Would you rescue me?

0: magyar kedvencek, Nagyváradó. 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
1: Let's get it started in here.
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